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And I'm the one that can relate to you, him, her, and your buddy. Cause everybody wants some. Money ain't all, but you can't excuse it. The way I'm living, I got to use it.

Are sea cima, top, top, top. Bombastic, are. Gas, bate de gol! Slitomer, gol!

yourself? Is this something you can ignore? Do our children not deserve more? After all, if it is not